Taxi driver, be my shrink for the hour. Leave the meter running. It's rush hour, so take the streets if you wanna. Just outrun the demons, could you? He said.

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Hello. This is Yep. 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Good afternoon. Happy Friday. 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

0: This one is Jenny from the Block by Jenny Lopez. In case anyone was trying to get the ID.
1: We in the store right here.
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0: maybe a little too silly for the Friday slot. This is Fire Tools. Let me grab the old list.
1: I understand this concept.
0: People here now, 7 mods, 9 users, 2 anons. Up to 1 Adam, 1 Prayer. Adam, what's the Wi-Fi? Andy, me, myself, Bubba C, Claybu, Don't Chat to Me, Flareon, Kinematics, Mavros, Mel Loves Music, Mo Jason 69, number 2, Oskmal twice, the jazzy one was Fred, just came in, good morning, and Wombat. And, you know, out to Matt with the 3 T's.

0: Yep.
1: Add two large trousers in your new balaclava. 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

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Because we were having good conversations the other day, and I've got a feeling it is just random. Just don't delete things that quickly if it's just someone talking about God, is all I'm going to say about the matter.

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Out to, I already said, out to Vibes Trousers anyway. Out to Shoop, out to Youngdale. Who is coming to see Kenny Larkin Sal Sunday? Oh, Shoop, you know I wish I could. You know I wish I could. I'm all across the ding-dang ocean.

0: Wait, what's everyone talking about? 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Who would like me to take them? Yeah, you can take me. That's fine. 2020 was a wild time.
1: Sure.
0: Has everyone been introduced to the recent tag that is Stinkdown? It's kind of a... If you're interested in reading the future, predicting things that are going to happen, try it in a Stinkdown. See what happens.

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The stink down, stink up. I don't really know what happens then. Stinkfinity.

Beautiful tuna. That is Just Call Me by Los Nombres. Keep it a little chill, and then we'll get maybe a little crazy later on. I started 10 minutes late, so do not trust the schedule. I will be going for at least another 20 minutes, and then we'll see.

How's everyone doing? Sorry, this is such a shit quality rap. Rip. One day, maybe I will make it sound better. Doesn't matter. It's MP3 radio.

Yeah, does anyone know, is the Soulseek logo, is that a bird? Or an upside down boat? Mermaid with wings? If anyone knows, I would love... What's the Soulseek thing? Is it a demon, like seeking souls?

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I lost track of who that is, but it's probably the same people as it was before. If you haven't heard me read out your name on the mic, and you would want me to do so, please let me know on the chat. I'm going to be playing maybe one or two or not a lot more because I've got things to do and I've got places to be. Yep.

0: Hang on. 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Or did you just... 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I can see that.
1: Don't give up.
0: Yeah. Thanks for that, Matt. This is... I'm just going to do one little track. Pretty sure if I give you three guesses, you can tell me what it is, but we don't have time for that. Thanks, everyone, for listening. This has... Yep.

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1: Chunt. 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
1: Welcome once again to Slump Companion with me, Maestro Hat. Little bit of an indie pop and jangle vibe to this show today. Hope you enjoy it.

Big shout out to Hot Dale Summer. Shout out to Hot Mail Summer. Also shout out to Sex Summer and all of the other possible summer denominations out there.

What's your favorite sandwich? Because mine is a tuna sandwich with cucumber, mayo, and lashings of chunt on the side. What's yours? Tell me.

Hello one, hello all. Welcome to Mystery Mates with Pensive Kebab. You never know who you're gonna meet. It's always a mystery. You never know what you're gonna get. It's random meat put into a kind of bready thing. Please enjoy. Shout out to everyone in the chants. Shout out to Raji Rags. Shout out to Young Dale. Happy birthday to Colm. Much love to May and Jazzy One as well. Hope your Friday is going good.

Okay, I might have to leave in like 45 minutes, depending on a work call, which sucks, but hope everyone's had a week. My week has been shocking. It's been emotional due to every single aspect and element in my life. But so this will be a little bit of a melancholy mix, but yeah, food and music has definitely got me through this week. So much love to everyone out there. Take walks around the block, eat some food, cook some nice things. I'm sure you'll feel better.

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Yeah, starting a bit spooky, as I said, it's been a melancholy week, it's been crazy. 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

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I'm also very broke. But if anyone is in Amsterdam, this goes out to you, Calvin. If you are there, please come to Butcher's Tears. I will be playing with two other people. Nick Futuris and Sam Gishkoti from 4 p.m. till 2 a.m. There's going to be lots of avant-garde beers, lots of standard pop tracks. I'll be running around. It'll be great.

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How are you? 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

0: Yeah, what you're reading in the chunk is true. 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I'm getting cooked in my work Slack. 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And the answer is I'm chanting. 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
1: I smoke dope by the pound, yeah, for real. 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
0: shit. Holy shit! Shout out to Toby! Shout out to Bar. Shout out to my favorite sonologist besides Callum. Shout out to the man who pays for dumplings, aka Dumpling Daddy. Shout out to my Gray Spacer. Also shout out to DJ Siam, also known as Sean, the Balearic King, the Balearic Prince. Yeah, you've given me so many songs I'm gonna play tomorrow, Sean, so much love. Can't wait to see you all. Can't wait to chant with you all, to be honest.

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They got to come in and they got to, hang out for a bit before. But I hope everyone has a great weekend. I hope everyone tunes into Kiki's. 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I hope Colin had a lovely birthday. 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

I'm gonna let this song play out. So be patient, everyone. Jeez, just listen to some future dub. Go get some coffee and a donut, you know? A sweet treat.

0: Thank you for visiting the 700 Club. We'd love to have you join us for a live stream of the 700 Club. You can join our chat, interact with the team and other viewers. You can also submit prayer requests or comment on the day's show. Our team will pray for every request. Make sure you subscribe to our channel so you don't miss a show. I'll see you there.
1: Hi, guys. Oscar Mal here. It's Friday, guys.

0: Hello. Whoops.
1: Hello, Warm. This is the only microphone we can use, but so far this is working. Should we EQ it? Whoops. Not that. All right. You're listening to Chuntafilm.

0: Have a good flight, Sean. Well, I mean, we won't see you, but have fun at the wherever thing. And welcome everyone else. Sorry, that's very loud. Okay. You're listening to the Thursday slot with Ba and
1: Melody.
0: We are playing songs and drinking spritzers. And there's no third thing. 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

0: It's a four-handed blend, actually. 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Owie. Let me fix some of this. Does that do... Doesn't really matter. Anyway, thanks everyone for listening. This is fun. It's very sunny here, and I think it's sunny in some other places too. And that's what we're trying to play for. Sorry for the breath noises. This is a bad mic.
1: Everybody hit ascend for Jesus.
0: Oh yeah, it's Ascension Day, so can you get an ascend in the chat?

Wow, we are getting harassed in the DMs. So I guess, shout out Young Dale. Shout out Alskula, Bikini Waxer, Matt Loves Music, Ron, Chazzy, Adam, I think, is biking around. I think that's everyone. Oh, I mean, also shout out Mavros, I think.

0: Wow.
1: We are 1 hour in. We're halfway through. Isn't that something? I hope everyone is having a beautiful Thursday. I hope everyone is nearing maybe the end of a difficult day or starting the end of an easy night. Sun's shining. Good morning, Shoop. And everyone hit a date night. Date night, one of my favorite new tags. Thank you. 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

0: Ahem.
1: 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Come on.

0: That's so true. Together in Electric Dreams is about chanting. It was also one of the contenders for a show name, I think Kalim was considering doing, where Electric Dreams, Together in Electric Dreams?
1: Electric Dreams.
0: Just Electric Dreams.
1: Together. In the show. The show.
0: Huh?
1: The show would be Electric Dreams and we'd be together listening to it.
0: Well, yes, together in Electric Dreams.

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0: All right. 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Maybe a couple more songs, and then it's goodbye. Also, I think Scary Things is on in half an hour, so we can't make anyone angry.
1: Okay, bye.
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1: Yeah.
0: Of what?
1: Chunts.
0: Chunts?
1: Chunts.

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1: I'm a slasher, and I must be stopped.
0: You're a what?
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Bass in the cemetery dome, hissing the snapping. Black magic, fashion a fabric of what'll happen. Love is tragic, in my experience, never worked. If it's not supposed to, I get it, was always worth. Back to my shorty, always barely rocking a shirt. I'm 7 years sober, I'm watching her pop a perk. Sure. 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Let me think. 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

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I was 16 with a whole rack of pills. 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She told me she owed me, I told her forget it. My pockets is fat like an ass on a midget. I got some questions, forgot I need answers. I'm smoking tall, mixed kush with the cancer. Some of my soldiers ain't with me right now. I'm throwing loose ones on a dancer. I got 28 shots in a 43X, I'm a threat. They run up, I flat. They think they bulletproof behind those window tents, but I'm a lieutenant. They think cause I can't see who it is, I won't flush the whole whip, but I'm a lieutenant. And Brody a dollar general, he said that this, but it wasn't specific. I'm leaving downtown 2 miles a minute, I'm doing 120, what's bound on the tent? I need a wrist snap on a special, meet me at Pico outside of the Pink.

0: corruption is not bad. Corruption is only bad if I'm not involved.
1: Yes.
0: But if I'm part of that corruption, I'll defend it.
2: Just put it back in the box and just go
3: out. Forget all that. Here, give me the money back.
1: Whoa!
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merchandise of every size and description, from skateboards to stereo systems, has been disappearing from store shelves and storage areas at an alarming rate.

0: over now. He put it all together. He found the last piece and he found the last piece and it's like a twist, you know what I'm saying? Usually these things end all dark, but not this time. He put it all together. He found the last piece and he, you know what I'm saying? Healed. It's just like that. You know, it's a subversion of expectations. It's cool. Wait.
1: Mic check 2-3. 1-2-1-2. Mic check 2-3.

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1: Hello. 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

Adam Sandwich. You did it. 52 episodes of Club Sandwich. Congratulations. Thanks for soundtracking my Wednesday evenings, whether I'm finishing my last hour of work or traveling home. Every episode's a banger. You're the best. Love you, man. Peace.

Adam. It's your old buddy Shoop. I know this was supposed to be a good 52-hour celebration stream for you, but I had to make it a nightmare. You know me. I'm just joshing. Congrats on all that you've done for the Chunt and continuing to put Texas on the map. I love you so much, and I'm gonna hang up now, but you're a special boy.

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1: And I'm very happy to have you here. 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

0: Cliff, what are you going to take away as your best memory from playing basketball at Boston College?
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Yes, yes. 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

Yes, yes, shout out the chat. 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The Jazzy One, of course. 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Psy, Pralix, 10 milligram. They, Themy, Brer. Large Trousers. Matt, Triple T, who's in the shower. Who else? Oskmal? You. Yeah.

Yes, yes. Club Sandwich with me, Adam. What's the Wi-Fi? Thanks for tuning in, everyone. Got a couple more.

0: Big up, Adam. What's the Wi-Fi? What is the Wi-Fi? That's a question I'll be asking all the time. You come into the Ask Buddy, what's the Wi-Fi password? Like, tell me it now.
1: Big up everyone that always like keeps data. The Wi-Fi like on somewhere.
0: Yeah,
1: on
0: where my data is right now.
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Welcome to the Tuesday show. Thanks for locking everyone. Out to PK on this one. 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Surface tight loop. Let's go.

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So shout out Bun, shout out Caitlin, shout out Trow, Mare, PK, producer Alex, and the Jazzy One.

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1: Hey, this is Homer Simpson saying...

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I think I'm in. Hopefully you can hear me very shortly. I'm going to look for your nods and then I'm going to continue on as soon as you start nodding. Da-da-da-da-da. You're not nodding yet. Hopefully soon. Anyway, good evening. Hello. Welcome. It's obviously the Chanti Dubes celebration. Oh, nobody's nodding yet. Can you hear me? Kiki. Okay, cool. Okay, nice. As I said, yeah, welcome to the celebrations, Chanti Dubes. Oh, 200 years, guys. It's been incredible. It's been such a good time. And I'm glad I'm here to celebrate with you now. Obviously, so far, we've had some very high energy sets, all which have been incredible. I cannot confirm I will be keeping up that energy. I'm sorry. But I'm going to start us off with, you know, something to kind of ease us into the crooners. You know, we're not going to go straight into the cowboy tunes. We're going to have a little bit before. So I just want to say, just raising my glass to the chanters, to chant.org, to everyone who's made it for what it is. Cheers. Love you all. Let's go.

Okay, so hopefully you can hear me. Oh, that's gonna be peeking. Okay, well, as I was saying, hope you can hear me. I think you can. Just wanna shout out everyone in the chat room right now. Just wanna say hi. Just give you a little bit of love. So who we got? So we've got me, 101 Kiki. Ah, I never said. It's 101 Kiki. Hey, you're live on Chant FM. So shout out to Adam, what's the Wi-Fi, Anders, Straight Out the Bath, Bolts, Big Bunny Brer, Cinnaron, Colne, Emily, Grapes, Hans, Kinematics, Coco, my arch nemesis, my other half, the other part of me, to Mer, to Mitch, to Number 2, Oskmal, Pensive Kebab, Rival Dealer, Shoop, Slip Driller, Jazzy One, Mary Poppers, Treppenhouse, Vibes, Woy Kev, Youngdale, and obviously our love, Wombot. So I am just seeing this is probably peaking a lot. So I'm sorry. I'm trying to get all the levels. Yeah, this show, the vibe for this show, you know, the title of the show is Even Cowgirls Get the Blues. And I'm going to be thinking about that. You know, we're peaking and troughing. We're starting off with some energy, obviously trying to keep up the energy of the shows before. But I'm going to kind of wave down a bit slower, have some spoken word, just chat to a wee bit. But then, don't you worry, I'm going to bring it back up. I don't want to let Mitch down, who's on after me. I want to keep up the energy for him. So yeah, a little bit more of this, and then let's see where we go.

Also, if anyone feels the need to call in, I say feels the need, I encourage it. If anyone wants to call in, have a little chat with me, my line is open. Get to me on my Instagram.

sorry to all the audiophiles for clipping. 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I want to get it right in your little ears. That's why I have chosen to clip.

0: So here we are, still here. How many hours in are we now? Like 26 hours in. Still got many hours to go. You know, I'm happy about it. I'm glad. I wouldn't have it any other way. And hopefully you feel the same, dear listener, wherever you may be. You know, I know we have listeners here in the UK, we have them in the Netherlands, we have them in America. I feel I'm being now ignorant. I shouldn't have listed the countries when I know hardly any of them. We have listeners at everywhere, all around, and I'm shouting out to each and every one of you. Thank you for being here. Thank you for being with us, Chunt FM, Chunt.org, all the Chunters. Also to all those Anons out there, to all the silent listeners, the distant fans, the huge extensive fan base, which I know we have slowly but surely grown. Welcome to all of you. As I said in that song while I was clipping, so lovely, this is going to be like an up and down show. You know, I'm going to have the peaks, the troughs, we're going to ebb and flow. Scotland, Germany, Switzerland, Luxembourg, Italy, Belgium. Cool, yeah, sorry, I did not list that many of them. I'm under pressure. Yeah, you know, so yeah, we're going to be going up and down. And yeah, oh, I lost my flow. Oh, anyway, let's just hear this.
1: LT, thank God you're here. The government's putting subliminal messages in your videos.
2: Subliminal messages? You have any idea how insane that sounds?
3: Is that a Navy tattoo?
2: A Navy tattoo? You have any idea how insane that sounds?
1: Lieutenant Smash!
2: Yeah, that's right. Lieutenant LT Smash.
1: A wig! But your pant legs! Oh, how could you soil the good name of Starblitz Promotions?
2: Come on, Lisa. We've always used pop stars to recruit people. Going back to Elvis. Sergeant Peppers, Captain Antonio, and the Kiss on.
1: But you have recruiting ads on TV. Why do you need subliminal messages?
2: It's a three-pronged attack. Subliminal, liminal, and superliminal.
1: Superliminal?
2: I'll show you.
4: Hey, you! Join the Navy!
2: Yeah, all right.
5: I'm in.

Wow. Oskmal, I love this. You have a room booked for karaoke. Is it just you two? Is there other people? I'm very pro just you two. I think that's a lot of really good potential there to really get the spark going. You can maybe start off with something stupid, then move into like Pony, Backstreet Boys, anything. Another good suggestion, but I think you should go for something a bit more explicitly sexual to really get your point across. I think that would do really well. Anyway, to continue on, let's just go into another tune, hoping you're all feeling a little bit more horizontal, a little bit more relaxed. Not too relaxed though, still awake, still chanting. But yeah, a little bit more vibey.

I just remembered a story which relates to Oscar's thing. I don't know if you can hear me, hopefully you can. I just remembered when I was at university, I went on a blind date, and it wasn't a very good blind date, but for some reason I agreed to go on another date with this person. Actually, key point, it was a man, and this man really enjoyed playing the guitar. First red flag. First red flag, man. Second red flag, guitar. Anyway, second date, he was like, oh, I want you to come to this bar with me. And I was like, yeah, sure. And he was like, oh, you know, it's an open mic night. And I was like, oh, all right, cool. And he was like, oh, this is the open mic night. I always perform that. And I was like, oh, right, okay. Anyway, so I turned up this open mic night. Everyone knew who he was.

you know, got on the stage, was singing a Frank Sinatra song while playing the guitar, and he maintained eye contact with me the whole time, and I didn't know what to do. It was really awkward. And then everyone afterwards thought I was his girlfriend, and I was like, no, I don't know this man. So yeah, that's my story. Don't make eye contact with your date. Oh no, bad advice. Do

I think I'm going to do some poetry now. Got some stuff I want to chat about, so may as well share, you know? Nice to share. Okay, I just load up my music. So, 1137 Bushy Hill Road. That was a lie. When I looked pensive, it's cause I was. When I looked upset, it's cause I was. I don't think it's that hard to read. I don't think I'm that hard to read. I just get a bit too thoughtful, get a bit too deep. Feel like things right then and there. Can't really bring myself to act like it's normal. Can't quite bring myself to acknowledge it at all. Cause 2 days, 3 days, the rest of your life is a long time. A mortgage, rest of your life is a long time. With everything in its place, where it's supposed to go, I lean against the edge, place my chin on my arms, let my body mold into the balcony. With everything and everyone being etched onto a primed plate, I feel holistic experience of headiness, there-ness, sadness, feelingsness, being there, really in it, a proper experience of living and being, and for a moment, through the cracks, I could catch glimpses of trajectories in front of me, shouting out, screaming out into different directions, just choices, B2B choices. Long hair or short hair, Melbourne or Montreal, standing up or sitting down, ejecting, accepting. Because absolutely everything and nothing in front of me, sung to me sweetly by some Canadian man who's theme tuned my daydreams since entering my peripheral. Theme tuning my life with nothingness. Sung to me sweetly by some Canadian man who's theme tuned my daydreams since entering my peripheral. Theme tuning my life with nothingness. Nothing of which I know all the lyrics to. And I love this one. And there's this one favourite track I know, despite it being less than a minute long. I know this one's his favourite. Because nothing being easing into my ears like how a moisturiser soaks into your skin without thoughts. This nothingness being like stillness as you doze in the morning, a comfort you've never imagined possible before. And I must remember to lie like this tonight, with nothing wrong, just easy. Cause what is this life but something to feel? Crying, letting it happen, closing your eyes to soak up more sun. Cause what is it other than something in real time? Are you tired? Sleep. Are you hungry? Eat. Are you sad? Lie down. Cry. Because fighting the feels requires too much energy. Be with them instead. Pull up a chair. Because this being human is a guest house. Every morning a new arrival. A joy, a depression, a meanness. Some momentary awareness comes as an unexpected visitor. Welcome and entertain them all. Even if they are a crowd of sorrows who violently sweep your house empty of its furniture, still, treat each guest honourably. He may be clearing you out for some new delight. The dark thought, the shame, the malice, meet them at the door laughing and let them in. Meet them at the door laughing and invite them in. Be grateful for whatever comes, because each has been sent as a guide from beyond.

0: Did you fucking see that thing?
1: What are you talking to me?
2: Bacon, you mutt.
0: Ah, thanks, Nolsey.
2: No problem.
0: What the fuck? Was that you, Sassy?
1: What are you talking to me? What are you talking to me? What are you talking to me? Who are you talking to me? Who are you talking to me? What are you talking to me? What are you talking to me? What are you talking to me? What are you talking to me? What are you talking to me? What are you talking to me? What are you talking to me? What are you talking to me? What are you talking to me? What are you talking to me? Talking to me? What are you talking to me? What are you talking about? What are you talking about, Donnie?
3: What are you talking about? Oh no, I'm not even gonna try and do that. That's such a funny. What are you talking about? What are you talking about? Ugh. Anyway, shout out to Sassy, am I right? Ah, yeah. It's a shame if you missed that poetry. I'm not gonna do it again because it's a bit intense. But if you want to hear more stuff like that, I have a regular podcast radio show called Radio Geeky. And you should check it out. It's called Radio Kiki. It's on Balami Radio. And I approximately have around 12 minutes left. So let's just take a moment, a final moment of calm before I pick it back up. And let's hear this lovely, lovely song.

Huge shout out to Undefined, Undefined, Undefined. My favourite tab of them all. Yeah, lovely still one for you, but obviously this is the final 10 minutes of the Chanti Dubs, so I'm going to bring the energy back up. Out to Andy, you said you're nearly falling asleep. If you want to keep that going, stop listening now. And to all the rest of you, you know, let's have a little dance. Let's celebrate. Shout out to all my chanters. 200 views, baby. Let's go. How many ways do I love the chant?

That was hardly a wheel, it was just me starring it from the start. But I guess that is a wheel. So, wheel for you, wheel for you, wheel for you, wheel for you, wheel for everyone. How many ways do I love you? I don't know. Too many to think, too many to guess, too many to even consider.

Oh, my mic wasn't on. I said, here we are, nearing the end. But Bunny did start me 10 minutes late. So I'm gonna take a little bit of a grace period with that. Hope you don't mind, Mish. I'm gonna play one more track. One more little high energy track to get us all going. But yeah, I just wanna say before I leave you, huge love out to all the chunts out there. I'm really proud of what we've made. I think it's pretty incredible. Who knew just a little bunch of weirdos who all like the same music and like internet radio could make something so cool? So yeah, big love. Congrats everyone on, yeah, 200 days. Here's 200 more.

0: Good night, Andy. Night, night. I'm also going to go more horizontal now. Big love to everyone. Thanks for having me. Thanks for being here. Hope you enjoyed the music. I'm going to love you and leave you now and pass you over to the lovely, lovely Mitch. 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
1: I want to do like a like a New York one, you know? Sort of like, hey, I'm walking here. But maybe it could be like, hey, I'm chunting here. No, because I'm in New York, so like it's, instead of being, hey, I'm walking here, it'd be like, hey, I'm chunting here. Do you get that? Does that make sense? Or it could be like a, it could be like a Jerry Seinfeld thing, like, you know, what's the deal with all these chunts?

Sorry late. Big up Andy for sorting out all the technicals. We bloody made it. 1 year of the Tuesday show. With me, number two. Today, the unoriginally named The Big End of Year Tuesday Show. With me, back to back, with the legend that is Andy, with the legend that is Buns, and the legend that is Oscar. Right now, myself and Andy in the booth, we kick off a bit mellow. And yeah, we'll see where we end up over the course of the next 3.5 hours. All right. Let's go.

Yo, start off mellow. We're fully represented. All four chants are here. What's not the love but the Hennessy? Popping them tags up in the club while I'm in the gym. I'ma be a Osk birthday week. I'ma be in the club when they put me in the club. So fly, no stop. All right, Andy's coming in next. Stay locked.

All right, mini bar update. It's early days. Eight tins. I've got a dentist appointment tomorrow, so this should be interesting.

Attention building up at the convention as the hustlers began to arrive. Must have been 9,000 or more that came through the door. The time was 11:55. There were pickpockets and dope peddlers, murderers and thieves, card sharp gangs.

0: Jazzy's asking, what are you drinking in the booth? But I swear, number two just gave a rundown, so... Should we run it again? Talk to me.
1: Andy surprised some Doom Bar, and was it Bunzi you came through with the Stella Unfiltered? Four cans of Diet Coke as well, we're sorted. And I've had a banh mi.

Monday's looking pretty bleak. Yeah. 2/3 of the week on no sleep, 'cause I never had a Jeep, and my mum works late every eve. Monday looking kinda bleak, I don't want my zoo to finish. 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Yeah.

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0: 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You can have a dream, that means you can't sleep. Destiny that I need to achieve. It's not just ambition, more time I gotta stop and listen. Get clear on vision, then complete the mission. Get it done today, cause time don't wait, the clock will keep ticking. And it's real life, not fiction. Complete the mission. It's not just ambition, more time I gotta stop and listen. Get clear on vision, then complete the mission. Get it done today, cause time don't wait.
1: Right, we're keeping it mellow.
0: And it's real life, not fiction. Complete the mission.
1: Probably that may change up pretty damn soon.
2: Requisite that I hit those before I fire this pen. Stop, drop, concentrate in that window. Cause time don't wait, so I set pace. Doors can shut and you'll miss loads. Like, how many times did I take too long and then regret what I didn't show? I told bro, go shoot your shot.
1: Grab a tin.
2: Shoot that precisely.
1: Crack a tin.
2: Lively, and I understood that with like, I was doing Project 6 when Screws and him linked Zoo at Bellamy. But to take it back to the game, you won't get hits if you ain't got aim. Cause it's not just ambition.
0: More time I gotta stop and listen. Get clear on vision, then complete the mission. Get it done today, cause time don't wait. The clock will keep ticking. And it's real life, not fiction. Complete the mission. It's not just ambition. More time I gotta stop and listen. Get clear on vision,

0: Andy, mate. Andy, come here.
1: This track.
0: Ooh. This track is played and there's been spooked.

Loving You. I said, this one, Daffy, Loving You.

Andy blending up a storm there. Right, we hit 130 BPM, 722. We're on course for 170 by about 8:45, I reckon. All right, buns in the decks, let's go.

0: I said vibe, I said something about it. Not me. All the time, roll with the sitting all the time. This off, gangster
1: time. On the cast, I'm never really rusted. Roll with the sitting all the time. Alright, let me give a review of this track. Swag 4, Chantiness 4. Anyway, tune in to Gift of the Year next week. By the way.
0: At least wait till the end of my show, start plugging yours, mate. Come on.

0: Right. 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Now 1 for 1. And is up next. Things could get messy.
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1: You're low-key right though, Adam.
0: No, the thing is, if Jay Beebskitball doesn't take it in a unanimous vote, then it's actually rigged. It's actually rigged. 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
1: Jesus Christ. 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Andy before that. Andy before that. Oski's down Tesco's picking up the beers. The minibar is depleted. You're locked to the big end of the year Tuesday show. Number two. Back to back. Andy. Back to back. Back to back. Oscar. Thanks for locking everyone. One whole year of this nonsense.

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Shout out Oscar. 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Shout out my mouth drinking beer.

0: shit, I left the mic on. Shout out Emily again. Shout out Emily again, shout out Jack Woody, shout out the Jazzy One, shout out Metlux Music, shout out everyone in the chat, shout out everyone, shout out me.
1: Shout out Numbers Fam, number one, number three, number four. Shout out the Knob Twiddlers. Let's go.

we left the mic on, we did it again, but this one, Koido Regurge. The last one, Koido featuring Cracker, NNNNN.

beep the park, beep the park, beep beep the park, beep beep the park, beep beep the park, beep beep the park, beep beep the park, beep beep the park, beep beep the park, beep beep the park, beep beep the park, beep beep the park, beep beep the park, beep beep the park, beep beep the park, beep beep the park, beep beep the park, beep beep the park, beep beep the park, beep beep the park, beep beep the park, beep beep the park, beep beep the park, beep beep the park, beep beep the park, beep beep the park, beep beep the park, beep beep the park, beep beep the park, beep beep the park, beep beep the park, beep beep the park, beep beep the park, beep beep the park, beep beep the park, beep beep the park, beep beep the park, beep beep the park, beep beep the park, beep beep the park, beep beep the park, beep beep the park, beep beep the park, beep beep the park, beep beep the park, beep beep the park, beep beep the park, beep beep the park, beep beep the park, beep beep the park, beep beep the park, beep beep the park, beep beep the park, beep beep the park, beep beep

Shout out Jack. Shout out Mare. Shout out, is that Rob? Ruben? Shout out Shoop. Shout out Jazzy. Shout out Tiger Max. Shout out the young fucking Dale. And everyone else that's listening. Shout out Johanna, who inspired me to actually do a monthly show.

0: get a Guinness check. How many have we got left? Casual mate.
1: All right, we got four tins left. Lost but the 8-pack. The real MVP right here.

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0: Can Tim please return to the checkout area where your parents are waiting for you? Thank you.
1: Back to the basement.

0: they're all complaining. I put it to 160.
1: That's it. 1 hour left, 160. You can raise BPM 16%, lads. It's all good.
0: Yeah, Buns ain't complaining.

0: Milk's in the air. Milk's in the air.
1: That's right. That's right. That's right.
0: So, track run out, mate. Track run out.
2: Now remember to pay attention. By the way, right, remember.
3: 1 minute?
2: Not long enough, apparently. Pack it up.

0: want everyone to know that Oscar's USB is like comically small, like really small.
1: And very hot.
0: It's kind of weird. Like, what is that about?

25 minutes left, bloody hell. Yo, Lingy, so we've been 1-1 for the last 3 hours? Time flies. Alright, thank you everyone for tuning in to this big NVO Tuesday. So it's been fucking lit. It's been so much fun. Yeah, Buns is hogging the decks. What's new? No, but it's been amazing. Thank you so much. Again, it's been a whole year. New Year's resolution, one show a month. You know, it's not a big deal, but honestly, it's been a lot of fun. Just want to say, big up the chunt.

Just a special shout out to the other two people I've done a B2B in the last couple of years. That's obviously Kinematics and Al. Wish you guys were here too. Honestly, it's been so much fucking fun. As always,

0: Okay, so it had to happen at one point in the night. The wrong USB has been pulled. There's four of us sopping around. There's arguments happening. It was going to happen at some point. It's all good. It's all good. Come on, guys. Anyway, so 170 BPM, yeah? Let's go. That's mine.
1: You're paying off tees.
0: Anyway, this silence will end soon. Don't worry. And you can stop hearing, listening to me. But it was going to happen at some point. We said that. Don't worry. All right. Here comes Andy saving us. Let's go.

0: They're saying it was Osk.
1: Why have we done this?
0: They're saying it was
1: Why
0: Osk.
1: Why have we done this?
0: They're saying it was Osk. Oi, play JB. Play JB. Baby, baby, baby, whoa.

0: Ciao, Colleen.
1: All right, last 15 minutes. So we might play till we get kicked out, but let's see how it goes, yeah? But anyway, this has been the big end of the year Tuesday show. Thank you so much to Ander, Buns and Osk for joining me in sunny Dalston town. It's been a lot of fun as always, the time always flies. Pick up a chun, pick up a numbers fam, pick up everyone listening. Much love. If we cut off abruptly, it's because they turned the power off. Alright.

All right. I've got some good news, got some bad news, depending on the way you're looking at it. One more hour booked. We're going to 11. But I've been told we need to have 160. Tuesday.

Yeah, this is 300.

0: had a good time personally. I had a good time, so like.
1: Some people might say the chant is a bit of a virus, you know. It's infected our brains. But in a good way. That's for COVID. I got PTSD from that shit.
0: Lingy says it's an old article. I think I'm stupid. I think I'm fucking stupid. Apparently it's obvious.

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Small and hot is what they're saying. It's small and hot.

0: Why are you going here today, then, if you're only just a little fancy? $15 for tickets. For the noise?
1: Yeah.
0: What about all those dangerous drunk crackers in there? 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

Alright, so I just unplugged Andes USB. 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

0: this is actually not Yonk. I actually hate it when fake Yonk fans talk fake Yonk. Real Yonk is made in Bristol.
1: Big up Andy though, bringing out the filthiest tunes. 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
0: Got a bit personal there.

0: I just want to do a shout out to a local legend, Molly Blooms. 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

0: peep in your eyesight. 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
1: Now, I ain't got no bars, mate. 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
0: You know what I'm saying? 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

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They can't ask me for Air Force Ones. As soon as I get them, I slap it on Depop, triple the profit and sell it again. On my darkest days, I'm paid. Daniel Kaluuya, out of the ends. The harder they grab, the further I go, and I got some time to make new friends. Bit by bit, we built this shit. Stevie G, it's too expensive. I can't afford to slip. 2-5, different mentality. This is the verdict. Pictured it perfect. 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Go find your purpose. 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

0: get cut off a blade. 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
1: Second time.
0: Yeah, fine. It's 2-5, obviously.
2: All right, we've had a guest MC in the booth, unexpectedly. Name of?
0: Finance 2-5, obviously.
2: Finance 2-5. Yeah, this has been an unexpected pleasure. What can I say? We've pulled out the wrong USB again. It's bound to happen after 5 hours.
1: Wait, the mic levels are so fucked.
2: Yeah, exactly. Anyway, this has been the big end of the year Tuesday show. We're going to hand the mic back to the man. Let's go.
0: Yo. Finance. 2-5, obviously. 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

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And it's the west side, two shots in your hat, one shot in your kneecap bone. 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

0: Yo, this has been a fucking pleasure, isn't it? 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Finance 2-5 with us, Elder Rhythm.
1: Yeah. Yeah. Testing, 1, 2, 3. How can he even think those thoughts that they can sit at my table?

Talking behind my back, they're creating a script, that's just not fact, it's peak. I'm learning, observing, confirming, preserving my peace. I say what I want and I say what I mean for real. Knock knock, who's at the door, it's me. 2-5 me and my

The worst, just made things worse. She's still burst. Wake up, stay on her acting. The real signs don't get any ticket retracting. The real bump over the cash retracting. Yeah. Two shots of the raise, I'm feeling good. Three sips of the Maggie, I'm active. This thing wanna suck my wood right now, so I tell her go sit on my mattress.

0: Bro, this is loud. Let me see what I've got. Look, man, it's N to the N to the I. N to the war. Ends with a ch. N to the N to the I. Ends with a war. Ends with a ch. N to the N to the I. Ends with a war. Ends with a ch. N to the N to the I. I said it's N to the N to the. And I said it's N to the I. Ends with a CS. Come with a whole squad full of real GS. Saying I'll make you go stop with a BS. You'll get folded. Nothing like DS hooking bud on the Snapchat. Get Pete like a snapback. Make a hit or get a bat. Pen, grab that. You look up to me in both ways. You can have that firm that yes. The K to the I. LLE to the R. Leave man with an S to the car. That's a P to the R. And I bang B to the R's like whoa. That's H to the R. That is skipping the rhythm. I double dutch it. And your favorite rapper I can lunch him. And you need to get back and stop fronting. And realize it was space we just. Yeah. I like this rhythm still. Let me get one more. Hold on. Chirp. I'm half asleep, man. I'm tired. Come through sauce on spill, drip, drip, move cold, so ill, you should know that still. I'll sky man in the air like cold, come bad, that's that Bojack feel. Jet lag, come against me or the team, it's a death trap. I'm really over here like a do-rag. One trip from this pen, make you move back. On site, it can get sticky like blue tack. Whoa, yuck, bury man 10 foot deep in the mud. Would have been six, but your boy try to act. Had to make space and hope there's enough. Squeeze, no more space in the game, get lost. I don't wanna get man move with ease. Saying you're bad, oh Mike, you must be fried to be dishing that grease. Nah, no breakdown, real quick, bring the beat back, let me go in. I won't stop to the end to the eye, is more iconic than an iPhone ring. Draw for the pen, let that ring deep flows right, yeah, you can sink or swim. I done said I want 100 M's like mum, yeah. I want 100 M's like mum. Skirt like foo-foo-foo-foom. Spraying the pen like a Mac, all you hear is do-do-do-doom. My tics boo-boo-boo-boom. I'm done with the antics, I can spin a big man off the Atlas. Cause spin anyone on the track list, said I'll spin anyone on the track list. Yeah, alright, I'm going home, man, in a bit. Yeah, Sneaks, N-I-C-S, on the ones and twos and them things there. You see what I'm saying, man?
1: Yeah. 1 minute you're a hero, then

cause there's nothing that they can't do. What's that got to do with me? Left and right, who's on me? What you know about the shh on me? Leather, but you got no laces. Slapping butts into plastic cases, shit is ages. I don't wanna small talk, I just wanna fucking skip some stages. Damn, that shit's outrageous. I swear damn they don't know about my thing. Right hand is an Anglo-Saxon Viking. Shaking Nash, I used to bastard that, but now I don't find it exciting. Stay in your ones if you're not invited. Don't ask, don't go. Stuff in my past that I just can't show. I got pee like a Josh Post go on the board on ship. I'm the captain now. I came a long way from pedals and acting now. Came from the acting. I don't really know how they're acting. I see how they're acting now. Jenny, the way that she acting now. Movie maker, making a scene. The scene, man, leaving my print like a T. They on the acting 4K quality. The only one standing is me. Come to fruition, you're not understanding. Half our energy, understanding the standard. You hold this up, she's making you weak. Almighty, so I have to earn when I speak. Almighty, so I got to earn when I speak.

Yeah. T5 obviously. Yo. Look.

I'm stressed, but I paid my rent because I had no choice. Team and step to relieve my stress. My bro got a pass from Kevin De Bruyne to reach success. The chance is slim, so make a move and stay on point. To reach success, the chance is slim, so make a move and stay on point. Bit by bit, we're building it up, but what goes up has to come down. Stick or twist, we're

And with that, the guest MCs are out. Like, what a fucking bonus pleasure that was. That was Finest_25 on Insta and Neeks.

Yo, shout out to Random McGuire walking into the Pirate Studio and actually spitting bars for half an hour. That's mad, by the way. How did that even happen? Because the door was open because number two was sweaty.

All right, we've been cut off. Thank you, Pirate Studios, for extra 10 minutes. That was the big end of year Tuesday show with me, number two, back to back, and back to back, Buns, back to back, Oss. Well, that was a fucking laugh, wasn't it? Oh, all right. Happy New Year, everyone. See you in Joe and this cup of concussion. Big love, everyone, yeah. Out to the chant, out to everyone. See you soon. Oh, wait, the music's on again. What's going on? Oh. Turns out Pirate have ordained another 2 minutes. We might get cut off at any moment, to be quite frank. So I just want to say thank you, everyone. I want to say thank you, everyone. It's been amazing. Thank you for supporting the Tuesday show this year. It's been a wonderful year again with Benelux just before. We had 1307, which is amazing. Big up a chunt. Big up everyone. And big up all the people here today playing with me. It's been amazing. Thank you very much, everyone. Signing out. If we cut out, we cut out, yeah? Just ride with it.

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1: What's that you say? What's Colorado Kool-Aid? Well, it's a can of Coors brewed from a mountain stream. It'll set your head on fire and make your kidneys scream. 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Yeah, we's having ourselves one of them real good times.

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0: This is a sort of almost 4th of July special, as you'll see.
1: America.
0: So sit back, keep it

this one underneath right now is Going to the Country by Bruce Cockburn. Before that was The Promise and the Dream by Tom T. Hall. And before that we had America by Charlie Crockett. I'll be playing country tunes today as usual. Also mixing in some more folky ones. I'm going to get into a couple shout-outs. Hello to Adam What's the Wi-Fi, who I'll be passing the baton to after my hour is up. Big shout-out, Mr. Buck Dancer. He designed the Colorado Kool-Aid graphics. And shout-out to The Jazzy One, DJ Sayan, Treppin' House, Sleep Paralysis Demon, Big Bunny Brer, Young Dale, Flareon, Large Trousers, Red, Yellow, Blue. Big shout out to my sister who texted me that she's listening. Let's get into the next one. This is Woody Guthrie, This Land Is Your Land.

one underneath is Watch It Fall by Billy Strings. The beautiful one before, of course, was Joni Mitchell, The Fiddle and the Drum. Before that, Arlo Guthrie, I'm Going Home. Before that, Carole King, Peace in the Valley. I think that brings us up to speed.

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0: How many milligrams up in this pill? 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
0: 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How many milligrams up in this pill?
1: My plugs in.
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That's a

Gun, gun, gun, gun, gun, gun, gun, gun, gun, gun, gun, gun, gun, gun, gun, gun, gun, gun, gun, gun, gun, gun, gun, gun, gun, gun, gun, gun, gun, gun, gun, gun, gun, gun, gun, gun, gun, gun, gun, gun, gun, gun, gun, gun, gun, gun, gun, gun, gun, gun, gun, gun, gun, gun, gun, gun, gun, gun, gun, gun, gun, gun, gun, gun, gun, gun, gun, gun, gun, gun, gun, gun, gun, gun, gun, gun, gun, gun, gun, gun, 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gun, gun, gun, gun, gun, gun

Yeah, if you have any questions for Gumbitar, please, now's your time to post them in the chat, and we can get some live Milwaukee insights.

saying spotting cowboy. What's this thing? 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What is that? Spotted cow. Best thing I've eaten in New York. The best thing I've eaten in New York. Probably the pizza slice. That was at Christian Smith recommended to me. Artichoke. That was good. Good slice. Good pepperoni slice. So what's the vibe? The difference in vibe between walking around New York versus Milwaukee? Literally, like, incomparable. I mean, you know, I don't know. Milwaukee's just, like, a fraction of the size. And really just not. It doesn't really compare. So it's like walking in a small town, you know, when you're in Milwaukee. Depending on where you're at, but yeah, the NYC slice always undefeated. What does Milwaukee smell like? It depends where you're at. It depends the time of day too. Sometimes it smells nice, like fire, like firewood. I assume. 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I mean, hey, they're saying sometimes, but most often I would say in New York the smell is like usually like trash or, you know, sometimes piss. But

like the water, it's not about the water. 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But as far, if you're talking about drinking water, are you supposed to drink the water here? Okay. Well, I did like Milwaukee's water better. But the thing is like Milwaukee actually has like lead pipes everywhere. So at any time it could go south, but

Okay, shout out to Ba. Shout out number two. Shout out to Big Bunny Prayer. Out to Tiger 2856. Shout out to Large Trousers for fourth place at the Cirque Series Snowbird Trail. He just ran a race today out in Utah.

0: count my blessings.
1: Okay, okay. Yes, just headed out. Let's go get this. Because they have to go feed Nori. Who's their dog? Because it's healthy. So we got 23 more minutes of me and Gumby. And then I think we're gonna go to Herbert Von King to see Mike play.
2: This Gumby on shoot, man. This experience is great.
1: Shout out, yeah, it's Mike's face.
2: It's Gumby on shoot. Keep it locked.

A world, a man, a world, a man, a man, a man, a man, a man, a man, a man, a man, a man, a man, a man, a man, a man, a man, a man, a man, a man, a man, a man, a man, a man, a man, a man, a man, a man, a man, a man, a man, a man, a man, a man, a man, a man, a man, a man, a man, a man, a man, a man, a man, a man, a man, a man, a man, a man, a man, a man, a man, a man, a man, a man, a man, a man, a man, a man, a man, a man, a man, a man, a man, a man, a man, a man, a man, a man, a man, a man, a man, a man, a man, a man, a man, a man, a man, a man, a man, a man, a man, a man, a man, a man, a man, a man, a man, a man, a man, a man, a man, a man, a man, a man, a man, a man, a man, a man, a man, a man, a man, a man, a man, a man, a man, a man, a man, a man, a man, a man, a man, a man, a man, a man, a man, a man, a man, a man, a man, a man, a man, a man, a man, a man, a man, a man,

0: Tweety Bird. I love you. Thank you very, very much. You make me very happy when you carry on like you do. Everybody, let me hear it. Just say yeah one time.
1: Yeah!
0: One more time like I like it.
1: Yeah!
0: You gotta scream and go crazy. Let me hear it one more time.
1: Yeah!
0: Yeah. I love you, Porgy. Don't let them hurt me.

0: I'm staying. 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
1: Thank you for everyone who tuned in. Music is kind of great, right?
2: Yeah!
1: Isn't that right? Yeah. I think so. Is the reverb working on the mic? I don't think so. Anyways, thank you so much. I am gonna go. My boss does not know I had done nothing this morning, so better go do some shit. All right, ciao.
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And Sawyer Hammond. And Jack Woody. 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
0: nails
1: camera.
0: Raking full moon. She came to me already wet with sex. Next day I slept head on the desk, dead tired.
1: It's
0: pass fail on the test. Bite marks on the breast. I'm trying to guess if she's taking me home or platonic hug.

0: Yeah. 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I'm trying to talk because I don't got, like, I can't mix these songs together. But I got nothing to say. But it's foggy out. But this song in Milwaukee, but this is Sunny Vibe song.
1: What up, Chant? We got some shit up next, coming up next after Gumby Tar, Sawyer Tar. My mentor taught me everything I know.
0: He's trying to take over the Gumby Tar show.

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1: Wow,
0: thank you. 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

0: Guys, we're just transitioning into Sawyer Tar here pretty soon, so mind the little delay there.
1: The giggler, bro. The giggler. No, you can't. As a grown man. Wait, while Josh is setting this up real quick, I'm going to tell a story from the my last night. I was at Landmark Lines singing karaoke, singing some songs and playing pool, and it was the end of the night, and it was three different people's birthday in this bar, and one guy is cutting the cake, and he goes up to the other guy, and he's like, here's your cake for your birthday. The dude looks him up and down, smacks the fucking cake out of his hand, the cake goes everywhere. 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You shouldn't do that. They start arguing, almost getting a fight. 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

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Some samba, some blues, some shit. And we're gonna have a good time out here. We're gonna go to the beach for a little bit, then we might dance. Then we might be sad.

We have a guest. Brett Burrows is also here. Brett Burrows, artist, journalist, poet. Maybe he'll tell a little poem today on the air. And I'm going to put him on the spot. So say what's up to Brett, guys. And Brett will say what's up to you.

Alright, y'all, I'm feeling it a little bit. We're gonna go into some chill shit. Some lit shit, maybe. We'll see. I got Brett over here and he needs to start getting a poem ready to read in about like six songs. Brett's gonna read a poem over a track. I'm just gonna tell him the title of the track is Mother's Love is the title of the track.

0: All right, guys, we're going to have Brett on, CEO of the Rochambeau Riding Club. He loves to ride and write, actually, guys. So he's going to do a couple poems over this next song. Yeah, surprise appearance for all you chunchers out there that are still awake. Here you go.
1: Thank you.

0: Ode to Ritual. Overhead lights spell shadows of your fingers at work, or in a fishbowl, Bob Marley tray in your lap in a fragrance like dead grass. I'm swallowed by the radio. It's taking us past lifetimes that you like to point out. Foreign rituals behind glass in passing impressions. That's the first poem. It's called Ode to Ritual. Okay, the second poem is a haiku. It's really short. It's called Take Care. How did you do it again? Was it chopped or diced? I'm trying to eat. That's the whole thing, super tiny. Haiku. And I'll read one more. This poem is called Dream. I fell asleep while driving my car down the interstate at night. When I woke up, my car was in a snowbank. A quilt of silence, white, draped around everything save a breath, settled heavy on the middle frame. I settled heavy into the seat unharmed and teased with a lighter. Flame-thrown finger puppets played in the snow. I fell asleep while buried in the snowbank. When I woke up, my car was driving down the interstate at night. Those are my poems.
1: All right, guys, give it up for Brett and Brett Bros, the poet, Brett Bros in the chat. Wahoo. Hell yeah.

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It's like 2 seconds now. Actually, the clock's still running. This is pretty horrible. Catastrophe, pandemonium. Everything's going wrong. Just 1 second.

0: Put this one on the this one.
1: I could read another poem to the silence. Unless this is working already.
0: It's working. You can read another poem when the other one's
2: okay. Alright, we're gonna play a song and then Brett's gonna go back to poems. For one song. Technical difficulties. Josh got a little too busy on the old DJ spinning himself, and we had to clean up, so. Oh, look at yourself. Soprano looking at him, bro.
3: I'm ready. Man, I'm always ready to get back on the decks, though, so you might. You can't judge a book by its cover, bro. That's like some real poetry spill right there.
2: Josh don't know shit about poetry, bro.
3: Hey, bro, don't tell me shit about that, bro. I bet I got a higher

0: was doing more assignments on No Red Ink, bro.
1: This dude cheating on No Red Ink. Cheating on No Red Ink. Assignments on No Red Ink, bro. Middle school work. He still got assignments on No Red Ink. Missing assignments right now. He still got shit to turn in, bro. He still got multiple library books he ain't read.

0: 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Just one more second. Round two.
1: Okay. Alright, I'll read a poem called To Make an Ice Sculpture. To make an ice sculpture, you must stay out in the cold. You must wrestle with proportions, cut your teeth on the chisel, pick your brains with it. You must become sore from the work, become impatient, have a stroke of genius, and lose it. For best results, you must be naked and gashed and bleeding all over it. To make an ice sculpture, you must take a step back to watch it melt and be satisfied. That's my poem called To Make an Ice Sculpture.

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1: from
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1: blues
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0: Thank you, guys.
1: Good night, China FM. It's a pleasure. Stay safe out there, guys.
0: Chun.
1: Thanks. Good night.